Elliot was on the road, and I was trying to go to the corner of the corner of the corner of the corner of the corner of the corner of the corner of the corner of the corner of the corner of the corner of the corner of the corner of the corner of the corner of the corner of the corner of the corner of the corner of the corner of the corner of the corner of the corner of the corner of the corner of the corner of the corner of the corner of the corner of the corner of the corner of the corner of the corner of the corner of the corner of the corner of the corner of the corner of the corner of the corner of the corner of the corner of the corner of the corner of the corner of the corner of the corner of the corner of the corner of the corner of the corner of the corner of the corner of the corner of the corner of the corner of the corner of the corner of the corner of the corner of the corner of the corner of the corner of the corner of the corner of the corner of the corner of the corner of the corner of the corner of the corner of the corner of the corner of the corner of the corner of the corner of the corner of the corner of the corner of the corner of the corner of the corner of the corner of the corner of the corner of the corner of the corner of the corner of the corner of the corner of the

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0: 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Thank you.
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0: Not sure if you were, but you toned out Engine 61 for that call. What's Engine 62 when I'm at 61?

1946, final climb 46, on scene of a 4157 with a circle non-emergency from 3 of Ash Lane, 1946, select track 3, 10 out, 20 million hours.

0: 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Copy. 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I selected available in quarters, so apparently it's setting us at 33.
1: I got the
0: copy. Thank you.

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Oh, you listed non-emergency, 640 North Miller Road, cross street of Smoka Oak Boulevard. 293, flight track 3, 10 miles 2041 off.

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time 11, time off 2104.

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Okay, 174, copy 77, Blue Coast, on American. 134, Crooked Pine Road in Port Orange, Cross Street, Summer Trees Road. 174, so it's back 3, time out 2215.

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5 5 5 5 5 5 5 5 5 5 5 5 5 5 5 5 5 5 5 5 5 5 5 5 5 5 5 5 5 5 5 5 5 5 5 5 5 5 5 5 5 5 5 5 5 5 5 5 5 5 5 5 5 5 5 5 5 5 5 5 5 5 5 5 5 5 5 5 5 5 5 5 5 5 5 5 5 5 5 5 5 5 5 5 5 5 5 5 5 5 5 5 5 5 5 5 5 5 5 5 5 5 5 5 5 5 5 5 5 5 5 5 5 5 5 5 5 5 5 5 5 5 5 5 5 5 5 5 5 5 5 5 5 5 5 5 5 5 5 5 5 5 5 5 5 5 5 5 5 5 5 5 5 5 5 5 5 5 5 5 5 5 5 5 5 5 5 5 5 5 5 5 5 5 5 5 5 5 5 5 5 5 5 5 5 5 5 5 5

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industry smoking investigation for smoking area investigation for DGSB North Wild all of the evidence. 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

Southern 5, 8, 3, 6, 8, 4, 5, 1, 10, 10, 10, 10, 10, 10, 10, 10, 10, 10, 10, 10, 10, 10, 10, 10, 10, 10, 10, 10, 10, 10, 10, 10, 10, 10, 10, 10, 10, 10, 10, 10, 10, 10, 10, 10, 10, 10, 10, 10, 10, 10, 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10, 10, 10, 10, 10, 10, 10, 10, 10, 10, 10, 10, 10, 10, 10, 10, 10, 10, 10, 10, 10, 10, 10, 10, 10,

parking assistance, non-medical, non-emergency, please reach out to the driver. 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

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This is due here to Shalane from Hill, cross your district circle. Lateral 11 and keep 28, split 10 degrees.

55, and 55, seek first in non-emergency, seek some stuff to do that, Avenue Apartment 1, and 8 water crush to Boston Riverside, 55, and 55, 55, 55, 55, 55, 55, 55, 55, 55, 55, 55, 55, 55, 55, 55, 55, 55, 55, 55, 55, 55, 55, 55, 55, 55, 55, 55, 55, 55, 55, 55, 55, 55, 55, 55, 55, 55, 55, 55, 55, 55, 55, 55, 55, 55, 55, 55, 55, 55, 55, 55, 55, 55, 55, 55, 55, 55, 55, 55, 55, 55, 55, 55, 55, 55, 55, 55, 55, 55, 55, 55, 55, 55, 55, 55, 55, 55, 55, 55, 55, 55, 55, 55, 55, 55, 55, 55, 55, 55, 55, 55, 55, 55, 55, 55, 55, 55, 55, 55, 55, 55, 55, 55, 55, 55, 55, 55, 55, 55, 55, 55, 55, 55, 55, 55, 55, 55, 55, 55,

any of their indigenous or just a non-traumatic birth from gay, sexually, they're not supposed to be Christian, they're not supposed to be Christian, they're not supposed to be Christian, they're not supposed to be Christian, they're not supposed to be Christian, they're not supposed to be Christian, they're not supposed to be Christian, they're not supposed to be Christian, they're not supposed to be Christian, they're not supposed to be Christian, they're not supposed to be Christian, they're not supposed to be Christian, they're not supposed to be Christian, they're not supposed to be Christian, they're not supposed to be Christian, they're not supposed to be Christian, they're not supposed to be Christian, they're not supposed to be Christian, they're not supposed to be Christian, they're not supposed to be Christian, they're not supposed to be Christian, they're not supposed to be Christian, they're not supposed to be Christian, they're not supposed to be Christian, they're not supposed to be Christian, they're not supposed to be Christian, they're not supposed to be Christian, they're not supposed to be Christian, they're not supposed to be Christian, they're not supposed to be Christian, they're not supposed to be Christian, they're not supposed to be Christian,

trying to push the EMS 56 from 14222 to the Nixon Kepler Road, Billings, Washington National, Lisa Road, Ladder 14, 1946, 2123.

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267, vehicle fire, 265, South 95, Daytona Beach. Cross street, LPGA, Econa, 395, South 7, RAM, LPGA, 307, 267, 7.

Central Medic 210, respond officer emergency with Region 7 for heat lamps and low hazard emergency Disney Supplier South 95 and East of the Beach. Cross streets are LPDA eastbound, 995 South 100 LPDA Boulevard. Medic 210, select X 7 and up to

call emergency pilot vessel over Norfolk Trail and discharge partially multi-plane carrier flight. 123 has 50 plus 93.

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0: Not gate 70, it's going to be gate 07, Pit Road, underneath the walkway from One Daytona.
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24, magnitude 26, fall emergency, 780, or elevation, they come in pressure, this is the meter, 1-1, 4, magnitude 26, 26, 3, 4, 3.

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33, 33, 33, 33, 33, 33, 33, 33, 33, 33, 33, 33, 33, 33, 33, 33, 33, 33, 33, 33, 33, 33, 33, 33, 33, 33, 33, 33, 33, 33, 33, 33, 33, 33, 33, 33, 33, 33, 33, 33, 33, 33, 33, 33, 33, 33, 33, 33, 33, 33, 33, 33, 33, 33, 33, 33, 33, 33, 33, 33, 33, 33, 33, 33, 33, 33, 33, 33, 33, 33, 33, 33, 33, 33, 33, 33, 33, 33, 33,

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126, the odds 239, fall versus D267, everything's good. The land crossing is 211, the end of the drive. 126, the odds 239, so that's next week.

5855, 15, automatic emergency, 11, 15, 15, 15, 15, 15, 15, 15, 15, 15, 15, 15, 15, 15, 15, 15, 15, 15, 15, 15, 15, 15, 15, 15, 15, 15, 15, 15, 15, 15, 15, 15, 15, 15, 15, 15, 15, 15, 15, 15, 15, 15, 15, 15, 15, 15, 15, 15, 15, 15, 15, 15, 15, 15, 15, 15, 15, 15, 15, 15, 15, 15, 15, 15, 15, 15, 15, 15, 15, 15, 15, 15, 15, 15, 15, 15, 15, 15, 15, 15, 15, 15, 15, 15, 15, 15, 15, 15, 15, 15, 15, 15, 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

Kansas City Lawn Citizens Assist, 544 Gerlatt Avenue, Deltona, Brotherhood of Anderson Street, and Voyager Street, 61 for Jack Reed, Denmark, 065.

Kansas 65, Fielder's Village, 2010 Ridgewood Avenue, unit number 54, in Edgewater, Cosby of Boston Road and South Riverside Drive, Kansas 65, 965, Celeste Cash, 3 Zama, 6 24.

574, clears the fifth at the Addison of Port Orange, 812 Airport Road, Port Orange, cross to Carroll Street and Water Deck. 574 plus Hack Street, now under 230.

Fighter 73, Agent 75, Medic 115, Battalion 70, motor vehicle accident with injuries. 260 North, I-95, near 17th, crossing of I-95 northbound double off-ramp, and eastbound I-4. Flight of 73 and 75, Medic 115, Battalion 70, select attack. 6, 10 miles, 0, 6, 30 miles.

in 33 Bila 369, vomiting, 39 Seminole Drive, to very across here at South Shell Road and Pine Hill Road. Engine 33 BLS 369, select tax 3, time out, 0 to 38.

Change of 71, Medic 361, medical alarm, 734 Greenfield Drive, Fort Orange Crested up Fieldstone Avenue and Indian Hills Drive. Change of 71, Medic 361, Blood Tank 3, time out, 6 3 9.

7073, respond with Tampa 71 for medical alarm. 734 Greenfield Drive, 400 crossing of Fields Contract Avenue, and Indian Hills. 7073, flight check, 310 miles, 6.6.

81-87, over to Boise University at 704 Vernon Street, Daytona Beach, cross to South Street, and Bellevue Avenue, 81-87 plus tax 3, time off 0643.

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Yankee 6 to Blue Lights. 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

Chris. You want to make TT7 vomiting at 325 South Seagrave Street, apartment number 501. You're going to be expected to have a report at Aurora Lane. If you want to make TT7 blood pressure, time out.

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KJ1, Medic 133, alter mental status, emergency at 704 West Wilson Parkway, the land crossing at South Street, South High Street, engine 81, Medic 133, full attack. 3, time out, 7.1. Quick guy.

0: Rockford, Shamari, the Central, line check. Loud and clear. Thank you. You too. Good morning.
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Danger 1-1-3-0, sick person in the area of South Montlucas King Boulevard and Parker Avenue Tunnel. Danger 1-1-3-0, so let's have 3, 5 out. Totally 100 hours.

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Plus there's 50 Bell Avenue and East Old Mill Drive. Kansas 61, Medic 61, Flood Tag 3, 7085.

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Bridge, Illuminated 130, collect tax 3, Emma, 0 here.

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1: Dispatch second due to that call. I'm talking to ladder 73. I've got a medical I need to take care of.
0: You confirming you said put someone else on this call? 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
1: That's correct. I just need a telephone call about smell of propane. I'm going to get the ladder 73. You can dispatch 75 to that. I'm going to check it out.
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0: It's
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0: 4649 Clyde Morris.
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0: 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Central Battalion, say you're Eagle and Wisdom, or is Eagle and Bob himself?
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into 71, Medi 361, vomiting. 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Unit number 310 in South Daytona, across the Lake View Drive and Lake View Mobile Home Park entrance, into 71, Medi 361, select that 3, time up, 0831.

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Close to Steve, Unit 131, heart problem, 605 Moss Point Cove Court in the very crossy of Anna's that way. Squad 16, Medic 131, Squad Cat 3, time off, very good time.

Buck 35, medic 136, breathing problems at 531 North Summit Avenue in Huntley, Dillon. 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

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Call emergency at 129 East Heaven Road to the very crossroad of Aguirre Road and Silla Road. 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

0: 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I believe that was me. That was accidental. Rest 5, 0 accuracy.
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1: Battalion 67, Central Command.
0: 1268, want me to make you aware of the call that was dispatched as a seizure for Enterprise and Saxon is actually now a motor vehicle accident.
1: Alright, is there a question?
0: Yeah, just had to notify you. Also, they've had an emergency activation that we're not able to raise this one now.
1: Alright, if you would just add me to the call, I'll be responding.
0: Thank you.

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Kilo 139, respond again with 2RV 382 and engine 33 for a fall 129 East Ibanks Road, the bearing crossing of Madeira Road and Estella Road. Ready, Kilo 139, select deck 3 Gamma, 945.

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0: Information 14 Central. Vehicle 14. We got an animal issue, 15 Camellia. Can we get animal control to head that way? Vehicle 14, what's the address and what's the animal issue? Address will be 15 Camellia, and it's going to be a possum in a closed door. You can show us when we're out there to try and mitigate.
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Touching the City Center Parkway and Blackmore Boulevard. Letter 7 DMX 361, Black Cat 3, 10 Mountain, 0 Nassau.

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1561, 41, breathing problems, emergency at Graham Stations 1501 South Luke Avenue, North City, crossing of Birch Avenue and Cedar Avenue. Engine 67, 1941, select back, three, time out, 0, 10-4.

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to 75, citizens of Sunrise Point Apartment. 3670 Nantucket Island Drive, unit number 107, Fort Orange, Rachel Drive, 8 to 75, select that 3 time off, 10 of them.

Danger 41, Medic 130, Abdominal Pain, 4965 County Avenue, Dillon, Prince, Prosecutor, Chief Product. 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
1: 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I'm trying to work.
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Ladder 81, hazmat 1, ladder 83, 10 to 45, ladder 42, medic 133, battalion 80, battalion 40, battalion 211. Hazardous material gas leak. There's West Minnesota Avenue and North Marydale Avenue. The land. Ladder 81, hazmat 1, ladder 83, 10 to 45, ladder 42, medic 133, battalion 80, battalion 40. Thank you. 11, select deck 11, timeout, 10 for me.

Ladder 73. Citizens assist 1463 Arcata Palm Drive in Fort Orange, Crossing of Daly Street and North Bend Court. Ladder 73, flight deck 7, Tama, 1029.

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2.2, VLF 143, fall at T-dip, 1233 South Atlantic Avenue, Daytona Beach, cross to Silver Beach and Boston Avenue, 2.2, VLF 143, select TAC 3, time out, 1031.

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Engine 55, Division 55, Medic 55, Marine 50, tow at TAC 7. Time off, 10:57.

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1: 1518
0: South Highway Avenue in Daytona, Georgia, South Center, Floyd Drive, South Atlantic Avenue, Flight 53. 1524, 22, Flight 53, same as 1059.
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1: Do you have a call from Marine 50?
0: I do, Sam, but I don't think they're going to need them because the boat's coming in with the injured party. It's on tax 7.

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1: Go ahead.
0: Yes, sir. Just making you aware, Edgewater Station 55 is coming into New Smyrna Yacht Club. They're almost on scene for a boat emergency. It started off in Edgewater, and I guess they changed their direction. The person that's injured is on a boat coming to the New Smyrna Yacht Club now.
1: Copy, did I hear you dispatch any 50 as well?
0: Yes, sir, and they quit, Edgewater cleared them. They're almost on scene. Matter of fact, they're showing on scene now.
1: Copy, thank you.
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This is 3635 Mallow Road Drive in Warren Beach, about to the middle more lane at Killarney Drive. Flight 13, Medic 110, Flight Tech 9, Tama, 11-26-3.

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I'm off, 1122. 72, dispatch. 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

change 41 BLS 369, 6% 651, and Tender Lake Road, in Julian Springs, crossing Aragon Avenue, change 41 BLS 369, select TAC 3, down on Lake Springs.

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The land cross you to East Pennsylvania Avenue and East Oak Hill Avenue, ladder 81, BLS 149. Select Jack 3, Denmark 11.

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Engine 3, Medic 111, Alter Mitchell status at the Ocean Risk 2900 North Atlantic Avenue, unit number 11-03 in Daytona Beach, proceed to Plaza Boulevard, and South Atlantic Avenue. 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

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Call at 512 Sandy Drive, or Sandy Circle in Edgewater, across here to Starboard Avenue. Sandy 53, 9153, select text. Read them out, culprits.

4-13, Engine 83, 2451, Battalion 90, vehicle accident involving semi, North US Highway 1 and I-95, southbound US 1 off-ramp. 4-13, Engine 93, 2451, Battalion 90, select deck 6, time out, go for it.

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being 61568-136, Defendant 67, motor vehicle accident, 106 westbound I-4 in Belsona, cross figure at 105 turnaround in Wilson Drive, into 61568-136, Defendant 67, select that 6 time on Wilson Drive.

0: 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What do I have? Battalion 67 Motor Vehicle Accident, 106 Westbound I-4. 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

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Paul, at Brookdale, 550, Wilmette Avenue, unit number 108, Mormon's Cross, here at North 7th Street, Lakeside Circle, 93, KLS, 159. Select 93, 10 off, 12, 37.

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Engine 5 BLS 129, for a check. 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

0: Slider 83, engine 67, engine 33, engine 34, engine 65, heavy rescue 65, Lieutenant 51, Medic 51, structure fire in the area of Halstead Street at East Lombardi Drive, Delta. Ladder 83, engine 67, engine 33, engine 34, engine 65, heavy rescue 65, Lieutenant 61, Medic 51, for attack 11, timeout 1359.
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0: 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Central Battalion 67. Battalion 67 Central, yeah, Squadron 68 is trying to restock after that code. Is 32 available in quarters? If so, could you send them that plumb call? Copy there.
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Mina 67, respond with Mina 61 for altered mental status at 1101 Parkhill Boulevard, unit number 20 in Orange City, across the intersection of Memorial Parkway and Club Park Loop. 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

Central BLS 129, Engine 5, Fall of Emergency, 820 North 5 Mark Boulevard, Daytona, crossing the Wicker Avenue, Engine Man 9, Flight Deck 3. BLS 129, Engine 5, Flight Deck 3, semi-out 1444.

675 Veterans Memorial Parkway in Orange City, cross the street of Bonnie Lane and Monastery Road, 568 and 146 Black Tack 3, timeout, 14.3.

Station 3 PLS 159, Fall Mercy, close to Bel Air Drive in Daytona Beach, cross street of Rosewood Avenue and Waverly Drive. Engine 3 and BLS 159, flight back 3, timeout, 1451.

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0: 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Go ahead. He said Mason and where?
1: It's going to be Mason, the city building, still alarmed, actually.
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1: We have an
0: LEO responding to the intersection of
2: Normandy and Deltona Boulevard. Reference, okay, officer Nicholas Mattis, Oxford Vehicle, go ahead, and you're breaking up. Can you repeat? Can you send the LEO to the intersection of Normandy and Deltona Boulevard? Reference AMS and a vehicle stopped in the middle of the road. And send me an ALS unit at this time, too, please. Non emergency.
0: Copy. Is it going to be North Normandy or East Normandy?
2: We're right at the intersection.
0: Copy. I'll get him up there as quickly as I can.
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Is this Hay Rescue 65 at North Normandy and Delphino Boulevard? Non-emergency. 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

Squad 46, Medic 44, breathing tones, emergency. 2160 West Kentucky Avenue in Deland. 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

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Ladder 73, select TAC 7, timeout 1544.

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Medic 44, 10 to 44, Spoil Attack 3, Sun Out 1551.

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Engine 98, so attack free, timeout, 15:59.

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Engine 75, Medic 361, Flight Tech 3, time out 1601.

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Isaac, admit 125. Back pain, non-emergency at 882 West Gaucho Circle in Deltona, cross street at South Fairbairn Drive and Colorado Boulevard. Isaac, admit 125. Select SAC 3, timeout 16 up.

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83 back 132, sixth person on emergency at the bridge, 421 South Plymouth Avenue to land, cross street is West Wolf Avenue and West Highlands Avenue. 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

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Breathing problems, emergency at 4429 Doris Drive in Inter Beach, Cross Street at South Demas Drive, at Phil Drive. 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

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Sick person, non-emergency at Tank Catfishes on the River at 4009 Halifax Drive in Port Orange, Cross Street, Dunlawn Avenue, and Meeker Place. Ladder 73, Medic 73, Flight Attack 3, time out 1625.

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Ladder 11-143, slash 3, 7 out 1626.

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We're on a State Street in Daytona Beach, Cross Street at Cambridge Avenue and Southside Morris Boulevard. Edge 6 Medic 121, select that 3, 7 out 1628.

1978, engine 1, 437, overdose at 2240 South Atlantic Avenue, unit number 8, in Daytona Beach Shores, cross street of Lumley Road and Bridgeport Road. 978, engine 1, 477, select attack 3, timeout, 1635.

2 responder, Fire 78. Bring over to the flood zone, 2240 South Atlantic Avenue, apartment number 8. It's going to be shore across here of Lindley Road and Bridgeport Road. Quincy, select Jack. Three time out, 1537.

Virginia 71, BLO 139, medical alarm at 299 Autumn Trail in Port Orange, North Carolina, Blue Sky Drive and Windy Lane. Agent 71, BLS 139, select tag 3, timeout 15, 39.

the 77 responded by 78 for an overdose poison at 2240 South Lyons Avenue, Union Marine, and they come to be short, especially the Lumley Road and Bridgeport Road into 77 Select Jack Street. Time out, 64.

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0: is 71, fire alarm sounding, 3960 Oak Trail Run, unit number 3102. 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
1: Minor
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0: 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Ladder 21 is responding to a elevator alarm being referred to at 3663 South Atlantic Avenue.
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0: Engine 83, dumpster fire at the Fulham Phase, 906 South Garfield Avenue, Deland. Cross Street is Samuel Street and Hathorn Street in Deland. Engine 83, Blue Tech 7, timeout, 705. Central, ladder 21. You can cancel if it's going to take.
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Engine 81, select Tac 7, timeout 1708.

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Tag 7, sir. Battalion 80, assist Engine 83 with a dumpster fire at 906 South Garfield Avenue at Dewayne, cross street at Samuel Street and Hawthorne Drive. 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

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Citizen says at 666 Riverside Drive in Orange Beach, cross street of Pleasant Drive and Cardinal Drive. 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
1: 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Go ahead and have the next call. 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

Ladder 42, medic 146. Unconscious, patient emergency. 129 North Woodland Boulevard, Delaney Cross Street of East Indiana Avenue and East Rich Avenue. Medic 146 and Ladder 42, select attack 3, timeout, 1730.

0: 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I believe we'll be a closer unit to 129 North Woodland.
1: Hey, J2, I'll put you on it.

Northwest 78, Medic 78, sick person, 4535 South Atlantic Avenue, Unit 202 in Pont Inlet, Coast Car Street, Pompano Drive, Quinn 78, Medic 78, Blood Attack 3, timeout 1735.

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Engine 3, select tag 3, timeout, 1742.

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Engine 14, fire alarm at 518 Via Madrid Drive in Orm Beach, cross street at Ocean Shore Boulevard and John Anderson Drive. Engine 14, select attack 7, timeout 1748.

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Edge 61, select tag 7, timeout 17-6.

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Select TAC 3. Timeout 1756.

26 Gemini 235, sick person, not emergency, at the VA clinic, 1200 Delphona Boulevard, cross street of Drake Terrace and Stratford Commons, at 6 Gemini 235, select tag 3, timeout, 1757.

Thank you.

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Services 68 and support capacity. Those services 3 for a 3 for a 3 for a 3 for a 3 for a 3 for a 3 for a 3 for a 3 for a 3 for a 3 for a 3 for a 3 for a 3 for a 3 for a 3 for a 3 for a 3 for a 3 for a 3 for a 3 for a 3 for a 3 for a 3 for a 3 for a 3 for a 3 for a 3 for a 3 for a 3 for a 3 for a 3 for a 3 for a 3 for a 3 for a 3 for a 3 for a 3 for a 3 for a 3 for a 3 for a 3 for a 3 for a 3 for a 3 for a 3 for a 3 for a 3 for a 3 for a 3 for a 3 for a 3 for a 3 for a 3 for a 3 for a 3 for a 3 for a 3 for a 3 for a 3 for a 3 for a 3 for a 3 for a 3 for a 3 for a 3 for a 3 for a 3 for a 3 for a 3 for a 3 for a 3 for a 3 for a 3 for a 3 for a 3

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Hopefully, drive them frequently, and transfer them to the rescue them in the

parked and paid your $2.39 fees as far as private cost or something that's going to be in the house. 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

and a 232 engine 82 hospital stroke emergency at Zowel in Oakdale, going to 1003, medic 51 using CNL. 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

Medic 51 is in 61 Powell, non-emergency, 3364 is West Drive, Southwest Portland Boulevard, so it's 1903. 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

platter of 73, had a T-17, bleeding emergency, no limbs for street flood, that's the all three. Platter 73, my T-17, tax rate, 10 miles an hour, 18.21.

medic, C-13 is 81, emergency procedures, I believe, to me. C-19 West Valley Avenue, plus 6703. Okay, C-13 is 81, factory, 10 miles.

Car 36 Central, got the asthma emergency. I'm on the beach at the Silver Beach Approach with an adult male patient that has asthma. His inhaler is not working. So can I get ALS emergency, please?

Quinn Hugh, Medicaid 17, and this car 32, ALS emergency for breathing problems. Has been sober since the 1200 companies, so let's not be able to. Quinn Hugh, Medicaid 217, factory, and this car 32, for an adult with breathing problems. I'm now with that, 1832.

0: 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This is Lieutenant 217 for information.
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0: 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Instructions is over in the station. Five communication clear 1835.
1: That sounds copy. Thank you.

met a friend who was once racist, fleeing emergency, wanting to drop into black country, and also then otherwise in the same time, for close to our friends and nothing. Instead of 24th, 12th, 36th, past recently, and now I'm at, and

Rescue 1-0. Good job, Alpena, Rescue. Okay, time for another 10 minutes. 4-13-2, apartment number 3, West Coast 3. Rescue 1-0, Patrick, come out. 8-2-4-2.

medical science bringing emergency and conscious person to the house condo, 715 South East Bay, Front Street, Palm and Beverly, that's Pat Street. And you want medical science to Pat Street, I know that.

Engine 7 medical 5-1. All the mammals have 11-2-1-1-1-1-1-1-1-1-1-1-1-1-1-1-1-1-1-1-1-1-1-1-1-1-1-1-1-1-1-1-1-1-1-1-1-1-1-1-1-1-1-1-1-1-1-1-1-1-1-1-1-1-1-1-1-1-1-1-1-1-1-1-1-1-1-1-1-1-1-1-1-1-1-1-1-1-1-1-1-1-1-1-1-1-1-1-1-1-1-1-1-1-1-1-1-1-1-1-1-1-1-1-1-1-1-1-1-1-1-1-1-1-1-1-1-1-1-1-1-1-1-1-1-1-1-1-1-1-1-1-1-1-1-1-1-1-1-1-1-1-1-1-1-1-1-1-1-1-1-1-1-1-1-1-1-1-1-1-1-1-1-1-1-1-1-1-1-1-1-1-1-1-1-1-1-1-1-

73 and 72, emergency. Alden Mellow status, 633 First Club Drive, parking is broken, low parking rates, light check vehicle 3. 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

2019-13, emergency breathing from 535 North Field, a frustrated woman in the first floor, 18 police.

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South Atlantic and Ocean Dunes will attack 3. That is 2,677 attack 3, time out 1848.

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0: Copy.
1: I guess there's a male there on O2 having trouble breathing. I'll raise the stage and then they'll be home. Okay, so 59 and 50. Shortness of breath emergency at McDonald's, 1842, Table 44, so I'm at Table 3. And just 59 and 50, tax-free, turn on that. Thank you.

rescue on Maple 50 heading emergency. That's me, I'm on Halifax Avenue, from 3 8 3 3 3 3 3 3 3 3 3 3 3 3 3 3 3 3 3 3 3 3 3 3 3 3 3 3 3 3 3 3 3 3 3 3 3 3 3 3 3 3 3 3 3 3 3 3 3 3 3 3 3 3 3 3 3 3 3 3 3 3 3 3 3 3 3 3 3 3 3 3 3 3 3 3 3 3 3 3 3 3 3 3 3 3 3 3 3 3 3 3 3 3 3 3 3 3 3 3 3 3 3 3 3 3 3 3 3 3 3 3 3 3 3 3 3 3 3 3 3 3 3 3 3 3 3 3 3 3 3 3 3 3 3 3 3 3 3 3 3 3 3 3 3 3 3 3 3 3 3 3 3 3 3 3 3 3 3 3 3 3 3 3 3 3 3 3 3 3 3 3 3 3 3 3 3 3 3 3 3 3 3 3 3 3 3 3 3 3 3 3

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I'm on that.

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